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1: I'm Justin Goulet. The Grand Prairie Folk Fest is warning vendors about a scam making the rounds. In a post on social media, the festival said someone is posing as the festival themselves with a similar email address and attempting to request money from vendors. The festival says that the vendor applications are not open yet, and when they do open, they suggest filling out the form on their website. The Facebook post was made on Friday of last week. More information about this incident is available on the festival's official Facebook page. The Grand Prairie Regional Tourism Association is set to announce a number of different findings that they've received from a recent research initiative. According to officials, the research introduced new insight on what may motivate people to travel to northwestern Alberta. The findings will be part of the One Loud Voice event on Monday, October 19th. The research was conducted by both the Tourism Association and JLL Canada Value Graphics. The event will take place at the Pomeroy Hotel and Events Center. More information about the event is available on our website. MyGrandPrairieNow.com. And the Grand Prairie Regional Hospital Foundation has unveiled a new teaching tool mural within the intensive care unit. The mural was created by the University of Alberta for a project and was funded by the foundation. Officials say that the mural was created as a teaching tool to help families better understand the equipment that might be around their loved ones while in the ICU. CEO of the foundation, Sean Dirksen, says that the mural is the first of its kind in the province. The mural was unveiled last week at the Grand Prairie Regional Hospital. Get local news delivered right to you with our daily newsletter. You can sign up at MyGrandPrairieNow.com.
0: 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Goat sports.
2: Well, the Toronto Blue Jays season ended yesterday afternoon with a 5-1 victory over the Cincinnati Reds. The Jays finished last in the American League East Division with a record of 79-83. Over in NFL, the late game, the Denver Broncos beat the LA Rams by a score of 30-26. And finally, wrapping things up, taking a look at this past weekend in the CFL, the Edmonton Elks needing overtime to beat the Hamilton Ticats. Final score in that, 37-35.
0: 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Everything that rocks.

That's the breakdown from the Truth, 613 on the GOAT. Good morning, I'm Jason. Thank you so much for hanging out with me on your Monday. I am back after some vacation time. Actually, speaking about that, I do want to bring up something that that happened while I was away and ask you, the 104.7 GOAT listener, if my record is still intact. So I have never gotten a ticket of any kind. I'm 32 years old. Before this weekend, there was no red light camera ticket. There was no speeding ticket. There was no ticket for being pulled over and doing something wrong. Not even a parking ticket. But that all changed when I was on vacation. So my wife and some friends, we went to a concert this past Wednesday. It was in Edmonton. It was at Rogers Place. And a very good friend of mine says, "Hey, Jason, I got the hookup for when it comes to a parking spot. You don't have to pay for any of the parking," is what he told me. And I'm going, this is too good to be true. And he said, "No, I'm for serious. Follow me." So I followed him, and we both parked in the same spot. And I was looking at the sign, and the sign says 2-hour parking maximum. If you stay over 2 hours, you're going to get a ticket. So I look at the sign. I look back at my friend, and I said, "Dude, I don't got a good feeling about this. I think we're going to get a ticket." And he says, "No, Jason, I've parked here countless times, and I've been fine. I have yet to get a ticket." So we go inside. We enjoy the concert. We have an uproarious time. Come back out and see a parking ticket. It's the first ticket I ever got for driving-related offenses. But does it count as a ticket? Like, am I still ticket-free because it's a parking ticket and because it's not a driving ticket? You know what I mean? Like, is my record still intact? Or do I have a ticket now? I don't know. I'm going to have to figure this one out. Give me your input. 780-357-1047.

0: I'm just looking back at the dates here. Has it been over a month now since back to school started? That's Headstone, Smile and Wave, 623 on the GOAT. Good morning, I'm Jason. I think it was September 3rd, right? So this coming Thursday will be, yeah, just over a month. 5 weeks since back to school went down. I bring this up because getting some stats in, I guess there's been over 140 school zone speeding tickets that have been issued during the first 2 weeks of the Grand Prairie school year. So maybe it has been. I don't know when back to school. This is the kind of stuff that you lose track of when you don't have a kid and your only dependent is a cat. But yeah, I guess since the first 2 weeks of back to school, yeah, Grand Prairie has handed out 140 school zone speeding tickets just in the span of 2 weeks. So it's probably been a little bit, oh, that seems like a lot. I don't know what that breaks down to every... I got to pull out my phone and just do the math on this one. So what is it? 5, 2 weeks, so 10. So 140 divided by 10. That's what, 14? 14 per day. Like Monday to Friday, just in the first 2 weeks, 14 speeding tickets. It's kind of an insane thought to think about. They're saying here one driver was issued a ticket traveling 63 kilometers an hour in a school zone. So, of course, that's a little bit more than double. Of course, the speed limit there is 30. What I have started to notice, though, and it's kind of refreshing, like, that's the one thing that I can't stand is people not going the speed limit. Like, don't go too fast. Don't go too slow. Just go the number that says on the sign right there. It's not that hard. What I have started to notice, though, is that other people have started to give dirty looks when you see someone speeding, either through a construction zone or a school zone. Like, I've noticed an increase in the people going, what is that guy doing over there? Why is he going so fast? He shouldn't be going this fast right now. Yeah, no idea how much that speeding ticket actually was. You got to think it's a lot, though, right? Like school zone double, 63 and a 30. Probably costs a pretty penny right there. Moral of the story is don't be a dick. Don't go speeding around school zones, construction zones. Go the 30. It's fine. It takes 5 seconds. You're in and out. That being said, if you are out and about on the roads right now, you see anything going on traffic-wise, appreciate a heads up. 780-357-1047.
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1: I'm Justin Goulet. The Grand Prairie Folk Fest is warning vendors about a scam making the rounds. In a post on social media, the festival said someone is posing as the festival themselves with a similar email address and attempting to request money from vendors. The festival says that the vendor applications are not open yet, and when they do open, they suggest filling out the form on their website. The Facebook post was made on Friday of last week. More information about this incident is available on the festival's official Facebook page. The Grand Prairie Regional Tourism Association is set to announce a number of different findings that they've received from a recent research initiative.

0: According to officials, the research introduced new insight on what may motivate people to travel to northwestern Alberta. The findings will be part of the One Loud Voice event on Monday, October 19th. The research was conducted by both the Tourism Association and JLL Canada Value Graphics. The event will take place at the Pomeroy Hotel and Events Center. More information about the event is available on our website, mygrandprairienow.com. And the Grand Prairie Regional Hospital Foundation has unveiled a new teaching tool mural within the intensive care unit. The mural was created by the University of Alberta for a project and was funded by the foundation. Officials say that the mural was created as a teaching tool to help families better understand the equipment that might be around their loved ones while in the ICU. CEO of the foundation, Sean Dirksen, says that the mural is the first of its kind in the province. The mural was unveiled last week at the Grand Prairie Regional Hospital. Get local news delivered right to you with our daily newsletter. You can sign up at mygrandprairienow.com.
1: Good weather.
2: Well, Big Weather says chance showers in our forecast today with a high of 17. Overnight might see some more showers dropping down to a low of 7. Tomorrow, possible showers on the way again and a high of 14. Right now at the GOAT, 633, and we sit at 5.
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2: Well, the Toronto Blue Jays season ended yesterday afternoon with a 5-1 victory over the Cincinnati Reds. The Jays finished last in the American League East Division with a record of 79-83. Over in NFL, the late game, the Denver Broncos beat the LA Rams by a score of 30-26. And finally, wrapping things up, taking a look at this past weekend in the CFL, the Edmonton Elks needing overtime to beat the Hamilton Ticats. Final score on that, 37-35.
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0: It's Everlong from the Foo Fighters, 642 on the GOAT. Good morning, I'm Jason. This past weekend was kind of a rarity for me. The wife and I, we went to go and see a movie at the cinema. It's been a while since I've been to the movie theater. I think the last movie I saw was, maybe it was pretty recent. It was whatever the Spider-Man movie came out. So maybe about a month ago. I think it was a lot sooner than I originally thought. The movie you saw, though, was that new Resident Evil movie. First, before we get into what we're going to talk about today, I can't recommend that new Resident Evil movie enough. Like, it is a horror movie, yes, but it's also got some comedy thrown in there as well. Very well done. Maybe one of the best movies I've seen in a very long time, at least when it comes to the horror genre, anyway. But you know when you go and see a horror movie, usually the trailers that you see as you're leading up to this horror movie that you paid a ticket for are trailers for other horror movies. That wasn't the case for this Resident Evil one, though. I don't think there was any other horror movie trailer shown. It was kind of like a mixed bag of random, here's what we got coming out movies. There was one movie that caught my eye that normally wouldn't catch my eye. It's more of an action movie. And usually when it comes to movies, I lean more towards the horror or the comedy side of it. But I was thinking to myself, I was watching this trailer and I was going, man, this looks like a really good movie. But again, it's not really something that would be up my alley. It's more of a dad movie. And then it got me thinking, well, what's the best dad kind of movie out there? So that's what we're going to get into. It's on the way less than 10 minutes from now. I'd love to hear from you. Text or call 780-357-1047. Online, Facebook, or Instagram, you can join in. 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I want to know, in your opinion, what is the dad movie?
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0: I get that this could be misconstrued as a difficult question to answer, especially because there's no parameters to this. It just kind of goes based on feeling. It's a lazy, too tough to die. 6:53 on the GOAT. Good morning. I'm Jason. I want to know, in your opinion, what is the dad movie? Like, out of all the movies out there that every dad would like, what is the movie that comes to mind when I say, yeah, that's a dad movie? I bring this up because over the weekend, my wife and I, we went to go see that new Resident Evil movie. The main thing that I noticed is that there's not a whole lot of horror trailers, at least in the one that I saw leading up to this Resident Evil movie. One of the trailers, though, was for a movie called Ghost Soldier. And when it comes to this movie called Ghost Soldier, like, I couldn't tell you any of the plot points. I don't know who's in it. I don't know what the entire story is. Like, it's not something that I'm really familiar with. But I watched the trailer, and after the trailer happened, it's got to do with a guy who's got a bunker full of guns, and he's going against some kind of corrupt government agency. That's the gist of everything I got from the movie trailer. When that movie was over there, I turned to my wife and I was like, I don't know why, but a part of me wants to watch that movie trailer. I think it has to do with the fact that I'm like crawling towards my mid-30s. You know what I mean? Like, I'm 32 years old right now, and I was going, yeah, you know what? I think that would be a good time at the cinema watching that. A movie that is like never usually in my wheelhouse. But now I'm looking at it with these other like rose-colored lenses, and I'm going, you know what? Maybe that movie wouldn't be too bad. What about you? Oh, with that being said, when it comes to mind about dad movies, I should say The Expendables has to be at the top of that list, right? Like, pick one of the three that they've done. It's just action. There's some laughs in there. Everybody looks familiar. You don't have to Google who anybody is. Expendables, that has to be the dad movie. At least for me, anyway. What about you? Pretty much no wrong answers here. Join the show and let me know. Again, 780-357-1047. Online, Facebook, or Instagram, you can join in. Find us at 1047 The GOAT. Conversation talking about this one today. I want to know, in your opinion, what is the dad movie?
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2: I'm meteorologist David Spence with Rural Roots Canada. Quieter week is on tap for the Alberta Peace region with high pressure building in behind this weekend's wet weather system. Temperatures rebounding today to the mid-teens. Tomorrow, a wind gust threat. Secure anything loose, especially swathed canola, with conditions near Grand Prairie staying close to normal and mostly dry. Farther to the north toward Peace River, look for rain. Wednesday, mixed sun and cloud, dry but only reaching 11 or 12 degrees. Not warm enough for any kind of rapid drying, though field conditions should still improve. Thursday's generally dry, afternoon highs into the double digits. Friday bears watching, system approaching that could bring some meaningful rain later into the day or even into Saturday. The timing on that is still uncertain. I'm meteorologist David Spence for Rural Roots Canada, brought to you by BASF Agricultural Solutions Canada, helping farmers do the biggest job on earth, no matter the weather.
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1: I'm Justin Goulet. The Grand Prairie Folk Fest is warning vendors about a scam making the rounds. In a post on social media, the festival said someone is posing as the festival themselves with a similar email address and attempting to request money from vendors. The festival says that the vendor applications are not open yet, and when they do open, they suggest filling out the form on their website. The Facebook post was made on Friday of last week. More information about this incident is available on the festival's official Facebook page. The Grand Prairie Regional Tourism Association is set to announce a number of different findings that they've received from a recent research initiative. According to officials, the research introduced new insight on what may motivate people to travel to northwestern Alberta. The findings will be part of the One Loud Voice event on Monday, October 19th. The research was conducted by both the Tourism Association and JLL Canada Value Graphics. The event will take place at the Pomeroy Hotel and Events Center. More information about the event is available on our website. MyGrandPrairieNow.com. And the Grand Prairie Regional Hospital Foundation has unveiled a new teaching tool mural within the intensive care unit. The mural was created by the University of Alberta for a project and was funded by the foundation. Officials say that the mural was created as a teaching tool to help families better understand the equipment that might be around their loved ones while in the ICU. CEO of the foundation, Sean Dirksen, says that the mural is the first of its kind in the province. The mural was unveiled last week at the Grand Prairie Regional Hospital. Get local news delivered right to you with our daily newsletter. You can sign up at MyGrandPrairieNow.com.
0: Good weather.
2: A big weather says chance showers in our forecast today with a high of 17. Overnight might see some more showers dropping down to a low of 7. Tomorrow, more showers on the way with a high of 14. Right now at the GOAT, 7:04, and we sit at 5.
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2: Well, the Toronto Blue Jays season ended yesterday afternoon with a 5-1 victory over the Cincinnati Reds. The Jays finished last in the American League East Division with a record of 79-83. Over in NFL, the late game, the Denver Broncos beat the LA Rams by a score of 30-26. And finally, wrapping things up, taking a look at this past weekend in the CFL, the Edmonton Elks needing overtime to beat the Hamilton Ticats. Final score in that, 37-35.
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7:13 now on the GOAT. Good morning, I'm Jason. Thank you for hanging out with me on your Monday. We are going to get back to our conversation today about, let's say about 8 minutes from now. We're talking dad movies. Again, I saw a movie trailer in the theater. It was for a movie called Ghost Soldier. Again, couldn't tell you any of the plot points. I have no idea who's in the movie. I have no idea what the movie's about. But as I was watching it, I was going, man, I don't know what this is. Like, it's scratching an itch for me that I didn't know I had. And I think it's because I'm like, I'm crawling towards my mid-30s, so my tastes in a lot of things are starting to change a little bit. Like, a movie that I wouldn't be into, now I'm going, okay, well, I'm intrigued. Tell me more about what this Ghost Soldier movie is. So we're talking dad movies, 780-357-1047. In your opinion, what is the dad movie? Like, when I say dad movie, what is the movie that comes to mind for you? Right now, though, I do want to remind you, we are roughly a month away from Half Price Deals coming back to the GOAT. Yeah, mark the day on the calendar, October 22nd. That's when you can take advantage of all of the savings that are coming with my Half Price Deals. So now it's a little bit early. You know what I mean? You can't really do any pre-scouting. There isn't really any deals that are available for you to look at on the website as of yet anyway. As we get closer to that October 22nd date, those will come. However, because we are in the stretch, you know, it's, again, roughly 1 month from now, October 22nd, with Half Price Deals, if you're a business here in town and you want in on this run of Half Price Deals, saying you're, I don't know, you're thinking to yourself, well, it wasn't so good the last time. Maybe we'll come back in this time. Maybe this will be your first time wanting to get involved with Half Price Deals. That's okay, too. Text in Half Price Deals to 780-357-1047. We'll hook you up with all the information that you need to know. And then, yeah, mark the date on the calendar. 50% off, 24 hours only. October 22nd, Half Price Deals. Coming back to the GOAT.

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0: this is a bit of a rarity this morning, but there is some similarities between the Facebook page and the text line. That's Moist Resurrection 722 on the GOAT. Good morning. I'm Jason. Yeah, most of the time it's a pretty big disconnect for what we're talking about, at least when it comes to themes that are shared on the Facebook comment side and on the text line. A lot of people bringing up war movies for our dad movie topic today. Text or call 780-357-1047. 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Again, in your opinion, what is the dad movie? There's no real like parameters around here. It's just when you hear the term dad movie, what is the movie that comes to mind? For me, I was saying it's got to be any of the Expendables movie. Like, I don't know how many there are. Three, maybe four. You pick one of those, I think you're probably pretty safe. I'm bringing this up because I saw a movie trailer for a movie that's not usually up my alley, but it was scratching a lot of itches I didn't know I had. The movie Ghost Soldier, saw a preview for that, and I was going, man, I don't know if it's because I'm crawling to my mid-30s, but that movie actually looks pretty good. I got this one in from Granny via the Go text line. He says, Mel Gibson's Payback, great dad movie. Here's the thing. I'm not too familiar with like Mel Gibson movies, so I had to give that one a Google. Just looking at the poster, it says, get ready to root for the bad guy. Classic. Classic dad movie trope right there. Drew says, okay, Drew's got a bunch. Platoon, U-517, Saving Private Ryan, Forrest Gump, Shawshank Redemption, the original Top Gun, Days of Thunder, Goodfellas, Casino. Goes on to say pretty much any war movie or any movie starring Tom Hanks. Look up any Tom Hanks movie in the last 20 to 30 years, and you probably have every dad movie imaginable. There's Sully, there's Greyhound, The Terminal, The Green Mile. Makes a lot of good points, does Drew. I don't know if Catch Me If You Can is a dad movie or not, though. You know what I mean? Again, there's no parameters on this. It's just based on your own gut feeling. To me, that one doesn't seem too dad movie-esque. The other ones do, though. Don't get me wrong. The other ones do. What about you? Join the show and let me know. Again, curious to hear what you got to say. Text or call 780-357-1047. Online, Facebook, or Instagram. You can join in. Find us at 1047 The GOAT. Conversation talking about this one today. I want to know, again, in your opinion, what is the dad movie?
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1: I'm Justin Goulet. The Grand Prairie Folk Fest is warning vendors about a scam making the rounds. In a post on social media, the festival said someone is posing as the festival themselves with a similar email address and attempting to request money from vendors. The festival says that the vendor applications are not open yet, and when they do open, they suggest filling out the form on their website. The Facebook post was made on Friday of last week. More information about this incident is available on the festival's official Facebook page. The Grand Prairie Regional Tourism Association is set to announce a number of different findings that they've received from a recent research initiative. According to officials, the research introduced new insight on what may motivate people to travel to northwestern Alberta. The findings will be part of the One Loud Voice event on Monday, October 19th. The research was conducted by both the Tourism Association and JLL Canada Value Graphics. The event will take place at the Pomeroy Hotel and Events Center. More information about the event is available on our website. MyGrandPrairieNow.com. And the Grand Prairie Regional Hospital Foundation has unveiled a new teaching tool mural within the intensive care unit. The mural was created by the University of Alberta for a project and was funded by the foundation. Officials say that the mural was created as a teaching tool to help families better understand the equipment that might be around their loved ones while in the ICU. CEO of the foundation, Sean Dirksen, says that the mural is the first of its kind in the province. The mural was unveiled last week at the Grand Prairie Regional Hospital. Get local news delivered right to you with our daily newsletter. You can sign up at MyGrandPrairieNow.com.
0: Good weather.
2: A big weather says chance showers in our forecast today with a high of 17. Overnight might see some more showers dropping down to a low of 7. Tomorrow, possible showers and a high of 14. Right now at the GOAT, 732. And we sit at 5.
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2: Well, the Toronto Blue Jays season ended yesterday afternoon with a 5-1 victory over the Cincinnati Reds. The Jays finished last in the American League East Division with a record of 79-83. Over in NFL, the late game, the Denver Broncos beat the LA Rams by a score of 30-26. And finally, wrapping things up, taking a look at this past weekend in the CFL, the Edmonton Elks needing overtime to beat the Hamilton Ticats. Final score on that, 37-35.
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0: Thanks, Zen from Edwin. It's 7:39 on the GOAT. Good morning. I'm Jason. I can't believe that this slipped my mind. Maybe it slipped your mind as well. It seemed like there was ample time to put your name into this. Not even a draw, really. It's just to get some government money. The energy rebate. It is coming quickly. The deadline is fast approaching. I totally forgot about it until I had to fill it out this weekend. If you did not fill yours out yet, I had to go through the process, so I'll let you know what you're in store for. It is a little bit more than I thought that I would have to do to claim this rebate money. I was kind of surprised at how many steps there were. So again, we'll get into that. It's on the way in a few minutes. Right now, though, I do want to remind you, because it is over 7:30, keep in mind there is still some work being done on that old farmer's market building. Demolition crews, they're permitted to work between the hours of 7:30 and 9 o'clock. So yeah, because it's 7:40, well after the 7:30 threshold. So yeah, just a heads up that laneway between 101 Ave and 102nd Ave is going to operate as, of course, one-way traffic while the work is underway. Shouldn't be too much longer, maybe just a couple weeks. However, just keep that in mind if you have to go that way. If you are out and about on the roads and you see something else going on, something causing delays, again, appreciate a heads up. You can get in touch. Text or call 780-357-1047.
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0: I got some good news. I finally stopped procrastinating, and I signed up for the Danny Dollars.
1: Here comes the money.
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3: Money talk.
1: Here comes the money.
0: $100 coming my way in the next little bit. I'll admit, I was slacking on this. I was going, oh, the cutoff's not for a couple months. I got time, and then it just creeped up, and over the weekend, I was going, oh, man, this deadline's right around the corner. I should probably move on this if I want my free money. I got to say, after going through that process, it's a lot. Like, it's a lot more work than the Ralph Bucks. Probably the hardest I've ever worked for a free $100. If you haven't done it yet, first you got to sign into your Alberta ID. And then it asks you questions about your CRA accounts. You got to log into that. And then you got to log into your bank. It was a lot of gymnastics in the sense of it was a lot of passwords that I don't really use until it comes time to use those passwords kind of process. It was about 45 minutes all in. But I did it, and now it's over with. Deadline, by the way, it is creeping up. September 30th, so this coming Wednesday is all you have to sign up. And soon I got what basically boils down to just a little bit less than what the power bill is for the month.
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1: I'm Justin Goulet. The Grand Prairie Folk Fest is warning vendors about a scam making the rounds. In a post on social media, the festival said someone is posing as the festival themselves with a similar email address and attempting to request money from vendors. The festival says that the vendor applications are not open yet, and when they do open, they suggest filling out the form on their website. The Facebook post was made on Friday of last week. More information about this incident is available on the festival's official Facebook page. The Grand Prairie Regional Tourism Association is set to announce a number of different findings that they've received from a recent research initiative. According to officials, the research introduced new insight on what may motivate people to travel to northwestern Alberta. The findings will be part of the One Loud Voice event on Monday, October 19th. The research was conducted by both the Tourism Association and JLL Canada Value Graphics. The event will take place at the Pomeroy Hotel and Events Center. More information about the event is available on our website. MyGrandPrairieNow.com. And the Grand Prairie Regional Hospital Foundation has unveiled a new teaching tool mural within the intensive care unit. The mural was created by the University of Alberta for a project and was funded by the foundation. Officials say that the mural was created as a teaching tool to help families better understand the equipment that might be around their loved ones while in the ICU. CEO of the foundation, Sean Dirksen, says that the mural is the first of its kind in the province. The mural was unveiled last week at the Grand Prairie Regional Hospital. Get local news delivered right to you with our daily newsletter. You can sign up at MyGrandPrairieNow.com.
0: Good weather.
2: A big weather says small chance showers in our forecast today with a high of 17. Overnight, might see some more showers dropping down to a low of 7. Tomorrow, possible showers in the forecast. Daytime high of 14. Right now at the GOAT, 804. And we sit at 5.
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2: Well, the Toronto Blue Jays season ended yesterday afternoon with a 5-1 victory over the Cincinnati Reds. The Jays finished last in the American League East Division with a record of 79-83. Over in NFL, the late game, the Denver Broncos beat the LA Rams by a score of 30-26. And finally, wrapping things up, taking a look at this past weekend in the CFL, the Edmonton Elks needing overtime to beat the Hamilton Ticats. Final score on that, 37-35.
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Together, Ryan, it's Finger 11, 812, The Goat. Good morning, I'm Jason. On the way in about 8 minutes' time, we're going to come back to our conversation today. We're talking dad movies. Again, zero parameters on what makes a dad movie a dad movie. It's just basically your own gut feeling. Like, what is the one movie, if you were to close your eyes right now, what is the one movie that comes to mind when I say dad movie? We're trying to figure out what the dad movie is. Again, this is based off of a movie trailer that I saw while watching Resident Evil. Phenomenal movie, by the way. But yeah, it was a movie that normally wouldn't pique any of my interests, but I think it's now that I'm crawling towards like my mid-30s, my movie taste, they're starting to skew a little bit. Like, I still really like the horror and the comedy stuff, but now I saw a movie trailer for Ghost Soldier, something that I normally wouldn't watch. And now I'm like, oh, okay. It's weirdly enough, it's like scratching that itch I didn't know I had. You know what I mean? So again, we'll come back to that about 8 minutes from now. Text or call 780-357-1047. In your opinion, what is the dad movie? Right now, though, I do want to remind you about this just because it's a little bit of a weird week. What with Wednesday being National Day for Truth and Reconciliation. I know that some places have the day off. I know that some places don't have the day off, so it could just be a regular work week for you. But this coming Thursday, the day following the National Day for Truth and Reconciliation, it is a night with stars here in Grand Prairie at the Tara Center out in Evergreen Park. Of course, one of the biggest fundraising events for Stars. Stars Ambulance, by the way, this year marks 20 years of Stars serving the Grand Prairie region. A few months back, we got the opportunity to chat with some of the EMS and medical personnel and helicopter pilots that are actually up in the skies in the Stars helicopters. Some of the stories they have, it makes you very grateful that we have a Stars base here in Grand Prairie. It also makes you very grateful if you've never had to use one of the Stars bases. Just based on some of the stories they share, and they do some, you know, pretty incredible life-saving efforts basically every day. If Stars wasn't around, then, you know, hate to think of some of those people that needed some of those life-saving efforts that might not get them if they didn't have a base sanctioned up here northern Alberta in Grand Prairie. So that's what Night with Stars is set to do. It's, again, a big fundraising venture for Stars. There is still some tickets available. So tickets, details, everything you need to know for this coming Thursday's Night with Stars Gala. You can find those details, stars.ca.

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0: You could have given me 1,000 chances, and I would have never guessed this movie that a lot of people are bringing up. Some 20 years later, it's not even that it was a really good movie. It's like it's kind of borderline forgettable, but it's getting a lot of mentions. It's Conaline Crush, Sparkle and Shine, 822, The Goat. Good morning, I'm Jason. Conversation, we're talking about this one today. Text or call 780-357-1047. Online, Facebook, or Instagram, you can find us, 1047 The Goat. In your opinion, what is the dad movie? Like, no parameters on this one, just your own gut feeling. Close your eyes. When I say the term dad movie, what is the one movie that comes to mind? Would you believe me if I said that more than one person has brought up the movie Wild Hogs? Does anybody else remember the movie Wild Hogs? I think, who was it? It was John Travolta, William H. Macy, Martin Lawrence, and then another guy who's slipping my mind right now. Basically just riding Harleys, doing a bike road trip. It's not like it was that good of a, like, it's no Godfather, right? It's no Saving Private Ryan. It's no Platoon. Yet here we are. More than one person has brought up the movie Wild Hogs from 2007 that didn't even get that good of reviews. I don't know. I'm just surprised that that movie has laid dormant in so many people's subconscious over the years. What is the dad movie? This one coming in from the Facebook page. Martin says, hey, Jason, when my dad was alive, I remember watching Rambo movies with him probably about 100 times, if not more. Rambo is 100% a dad movie. Another one here, this one in from John says, I think it has to be Master and Commander. Meticulously accurate horror, historic maritime details, and features the incredible dad joke. Riley says Blockers. I don't know about that one. It might be a little bit too, I don't know, modern. Too new of a modern comedy, if that makes sense. I don't know. All of the other movies kind of feel like dad movies to me. That one's a little bit of an outlier, at least in my opinion anyway. But again, there is no wrong answers. What about you? Join the show. Let me know. Again, curious to hear what you have to say. Text or call 780-357-1047. Online, Facebook, or Instagram, you can join in. Find us at 1047 The Goat. Again, conversation, talking about this one today. I want to know, in your opinion, what is the dad movie?
1: The Goat.
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1: I'm Justin Goulet. The Grand Prairie Folk Fest is warning vendors about a scam making the rounds. In a post on social media, the festival said someone is posing as the festival themselves with a similar email address and attempting to request money from vendors. The festival says that the vendor applications are not open yet, and when they do open, they suggest filling out the form on their website. The Facebook post was made on Friday of last week. More information about this incident is available on the festival's official Facebook page. The Grand Prairie Regional Tourism Association is set to announce a number of different findings that they've received from a recent research initiative. According to officials, the research introduced new insight on what may motivate people to travel to northwestern Alberta. The findings will be part of the One Loud Voice event on Monday, October 19th. The research was conducted by both the Tourism Association and JLL Canada Value Graphics. The event will take place at the Pomeroy Hotel and Events Center. More information about the event is available on our website. MyGrandPrairieNow.com. And the Grand Prairie Regional Hospital Foundation has unveiled a new teaching tool mural within the intensive care unit. The mural was created by the University of Alberta for a project and was funded by the foundation. Officials say that the mural was created as a teaching tool to help families better understand the equipment that might be around their loved ones while in the ICU. CEO of the foundation, Sean Dirksen, says that the mural is the first of its kind in the province. The mural was unveiled last week at the Grand Prairie Regional Hospital. Get local news delivered right to you with our daily newsletter. You can sign up at MyGrandPrairieNow.com.
2: Good weather.
3: A big weather says chance showers in our forecast today with a high of 17. Overnight might see some more showers dropping down to a low of 7. Tomorrow, possible showers with a high of 14. Right now at the GOAT, 832. And we sit at 6.
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3: Well, the Toronto Blue Jays season ended yesterday afternoon with a 5-1 victory over the Cincinnati Reds. The Jays finished last in the American League East Division with a record of 79-83. Over in NFL, the late game, the Denver Broncos beat the LA Rams by a score of 30-26. And finally, wrapping things up, taking a look at this past weekend in the CFL, the Edmonton Elks needing overtime to beat the Hamilton Ticats. Final score in that, 37-35.
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right, so I try not to put a whole lot of stock into the NHL preseason because it's the NHL preseason. But this past preseason, at least for the Oilers, not too shabby. Yeah, the Oilers wrapped up their preseason this past weekend. It was a shortened preseason because, of course, there's only four games and they've extended the regular season from 82 games to 84 games. But a perfect preseason for the Oilers. Two games against the Jets, a game against the Canucks, and then this past Saturday they beat the Calgary Flames. Again, not a whole lot of stock usually is put into preseason, except for like the last couple years. It felt like there was always one guy that stood out from the Oilers when it comes to preseason. And then when it was the regular season, that one guy that stood out in the preseason would kind of just fall apart. And then he would be designated like the, the Oilers whipping boy for that year. Like a lot of fans would be like, okay, get this guy out of here. He's no good. He was good in the preseason. But now it's time for him to move on. Doesn't feel like that's the case. I don't know who enemy number one is right now, especially with the Darnell Nurse trade that happened in the offseason. So that might be a good sign. Gonna have to wait and see. Of course, regular season for the Oilers opens up tomorrow against the Vancouver Canucks. Hitting a little bit closer to home, though. Taking a look at Grand Prairie Storm, wrapping up a road trip. Not too shabby an outcome. They did lose to the White Court Wolverines, but last week, September 23rd. But then two wins in Camrose on the road to finish things up. Storm, they are going to be back home this coming Friday. And it just so happens that we got some tickets to give away. So we'll do that. We'll give away some tickets to the first home game of October for your Storm in about 3 minutes after Crazy Town.

0: Really good start to the season for your Grand Prairie Storm. That's Crazy Town. Butterflies are 8:43 on the goat. Good morning, I'm Jason. Yeah, back-to-back wins to kick things off against the Bonnieville Pontiacs. A loss to Whitecourt. However, they wrapped up that road trip with consecutive wins against Camrose. Back in town a little bit later on this week. Starting things off at the Bonnets Energy Center is coming Friday, and then two more games after that. This Friday, though, October 2nd, is their hockey hooky game. So it is going to happen a little bit earlier. Things are going to go down at noon. If you want to go and check out your Grand Prairie Storm this coming Friday as they're at home, we got a pair of tickets to give away. Here's what they sound like. If you want to win a pair of tickets to this coming Friday's game, hockey hooky, against Canmore, text in the word Storm along with your first name. So Storm, first name, 780-357-1047. We'll pick one text at random. That person will then walk away with a pair of tickets to this Friday's game, Grand Prairie Storm taking on Canmore. Again, it is their hockey hooky game, so it is going to start at noon. But yeah, your Storm off to a good start for the year. I think, what is it, 4-1. On this season, hoping to extend that into three. But yeah, we got a pair of tickets up for grabs for Friday, October 2nd, the hockey hooky game for the Grand Prairie Storm. If you want to win your way in, text in Storm, STORM, along with your first name, 780-357-1047.
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Morning, so it's Weezer 850 on the GOAT. Good morning, I'm Jason. Huge congratulations going out right now to Darcy. Darcy has won himself a pair of tickets to this coming Friday's Storm game against Canmore. Again, here's what they sound like. I said, hey, if you want to get your name into the draw to win these pair of tickets, all you have to do is text Storm along with your first name to 780-357-1047. And yeah, congratulations to Darcy. Guys or Gweez. I don't know. It's there's a lot of vowels and not a whole lot of space for those vowels, so it seems like it's a confusing last name. Regardless of Darcy's confusing last name, though, he has won those pair of tickets to the first game of October for your Grand Prairie Storm. Of course, if you want to get in to Friday's game or any other home game, whether that's just single tickets or they still have suites available for all home October game. Again, all the details that you need to know when it comes to your Storm, GrandPrairieStorm.ca. Right now, new music, Theory of a Dead Man, Barricade on the GOAT.

0: Well, those guys are going to be just an hour up the highway next year on their Northern Chaos Tour. Dawson Creek, Event of Event Center, along with Mammoth. It's latest from Theory of a Dead Man Barricade, 8:55 on the GOAT. Good morning, I'm Jason. Hey, wanted to remind you, just because 9 o'clock is right around the corner, that means we got your 9 o'clock nut shot right around the corner. 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We'll pick one text at random. That song will then be our 9 o'clock nut shot song for the day. Just taking a peek outside. It seems like we're in store for another gloomy, another cloudy, a possibly wet Monday morning. So if you need a bit of a boost, if you need a little bit of a pick-me-up, that's what the 9 o'clock nut shot is here to do. 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We'll pick one text at random. Good luck.
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1: I'm Justin Goulet. The Grand Prairie Folk Fest is warning vendors about a scam making the rounds. In a post on social media, the festival said someone is posing as the festival themselves with a similar email address and attempting to request money from vendors. The festival says that the vendor applications are not open yet, and when they do open, they suggest filling out the form on their website. The Facebook post was made on Friday of last week. More information about this incident is available on the festival's official Facebook page. The Grand Prairie Regional Tourism Association is set to announce a number of different findings that they've received from a recent research initiative. According to officials, the research introduced new insight on what may motivate people to travel to northwestern Alberta. The findings will be part of the One Loud Voice event on Monday, October 19th. The research was conducted by both the Tourism Association and JLL Canada Value Graphics. The event will take place at the Pomeroy Hotel and Events Center. More information about the event is available on our website. MyGrandPrairieNow.com. And the Grand Prairie Regional Hospital Foundation has unveiled a new teaching tool mural within the intensive care unit. The mural was created by the University of Alberta for a project and was funded by the foundation. Officials say that the mural was created as a teaching tool to help families better understand the equipment that might be around their loved ones while in the ICU. CEO of the foundation, Sean Dirksen, says that the mural is the first of its kind in the province. The mural was unveiled last week at the Grand Prairie Regional Hospital. Get local news delivered right to you with our daily newsletter. You can sign up at MyGrandPrairieNow.com.
0: Goat weather.
2: A big weather says chance showers in our forecast today at the high of 17. Overnight might see some more showers dropping down to a low of 7. Tomorrow, possible showers coming our way with a high of 14. Right now at the Goat, 903. And we sit at 6.
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2: Well, the Toronto Blue Jays season ended yesterday afternoon with a 5-1 victory over the Cincinnati Reds. The Jays finished last in the American League East Division with a record of 79-83. Over in NFL, the late game, the Denver Broncos beat the LA Rams by a score of 30-26. And finally, wrapping things up, taking a look at this past weekend in the CFL, the Edmonton Elks needing overtime to beat the Hamilton Ticats. Final score in that, 37-35.
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0: 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Jason's 9 o'clock nut shot.
1: Oh, yes, it is time for your 9 o'clock nut shot. This is where we turn things over to you, the 1047 GOAT listener. I said, hey, if there's a song you'd like to hear, there's an artist you'd like to hear, send your request my way along with your first name. Send it off to 780-357-1047. We'll pick one text at random. That song will then be our 9 o'clock nutshot song for the day. Again, it's a bit of a gloomier Monday. Might be even a little bit of a wetter Monday, depending on how the forecast shapes out. So if you need a bit of a pep in your step, this is the way to go. Got one in from Jessica. Jessica wants to hear some Metallica this morning. Actually, speaking of, a little bit ago, it was announced that Metallica extended their M72 World Tour. Got a Canadian stop, Vancouver, BC Place, next year, May 8th. It's a Saturday. Looking at Ticketmaster right now, it looks like the lowest price. If you wanted to go and check out Metallica, it's relatively sold out. Lowest price that I could see, $1,182.07. So, suffice it to say, unless you got the equivalent of a small fortune lying around, it's going to be pretty hard to get tickets to go and check out Metallica next year. Vancouver at BC Place. Regardless, though, your 9 o'clock nutshot song for the day from Jessica, it is Metallica. Nothing else matters on the GOAT.

0: Judas Mind at Sea there, 920 on the GOAT. Good morning, I'm Jason. This might be one of the favorite topics that I've had, at least in the last little bit, just because of how open-ended it's been and the wide variety, like the spectrum of answers that we've gotten. Very unexpected this morning. Dad movies. In your opinion, what is the dad movie? We've been getting a lot of older action movies, which is to be expected. However, when it comes to the comedy realm of it, there is one movie that has been mentioned a lot, a movie that has surprised me, that I'm just shocked that a lot of people remember. There is that movie. There's also Grown Ups. Like, I would go as far to say if, like, the 80s, the 70s, even to some degree, the 90s action movies, you know, like the classics, especially, I don't know, even a little bit older, the Jean-Claude Van Damme movies of the world. If those movies are the action dad movies, is Grown Ups the comedy dad movie? Maybe it's, I don't know, maybe it's like the modern day dad comedy movie. Again, we'll come back to this in about, what do we got? Let's say 15 minutes time. Text or call 780-357-1047. In your opinion, what is the dad movie? Right now, though, I do want to remind you, we're roughly a month out from Half Price Deals coming back to the GOAT. 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

0: far the most surprising thing that has happened all morning is just the sheer amount of people that brought up the movie Wild Hogs. It's not even like it's that many. Three. We had three people mentioned, one on the Facebook page, two on the text line. Three people mentioned the film Wild Hogs. It's that Harley movie with, who is it? It's Tim Allen. It's William H. Macy. It's Martin Lawrence. And it's another, Sam Neill? Maybe it's Sam Neill? I don't know. It's a bunch of older actors. And yeah, they basically take a bike road trip. It's not even like it's a really good movie. So just the fact that people are bringing it up some 20 years after it came out was a surprise that I wasn't expecting to see, at least today anyway. 780-357-1047. In your opinion, what is the dad movie? Like, what is the movie that comes to mind? You close your eyes right now. You're picturing it. I say the word dad movie. What's the movie that pops into your mind's eye? For me, it's The Expendables. Like, take your pick. Expendables 1, 2, 3. If there's a fourth one, I'm sure it would be on that list as well. Again, we're bringing this up because I saw a movie trailer when I was watching Resident Evil in the movie theaters. And it was scratching an itch that I didn't know I had. It's called Ghost Soldier. And it's basically a guy that has like a bunker full of guns. And he's going up against some corrupt government agency. A movie that normally wouldn't be on my radar. But now I'm going, you know what? That's kind of up my alley, I think, right now. I got this one in. This person says The Godfather, 100%. I don't know. Is The Godfather a dad movie, or is it just like a bit of an older classic film? Because to me, a dad movie has like Die Hard. Shocked this morning that nobody has brought up Die Hard. That, to me, fits, circle gets the square. That's a dad movie, Die Hard. Pretty much any older action movie, or Rambo is one that we've gotten a lot today as well. What about you? We have a little bit of time left before we wrap things up. Text or call 780-357-1047. Online, Facebook, or Instagram, you can join in. Find us at 1047 The Goat. Dad movies. What is the dad movie? That's what we're trying to figure out.
1: The Goat.
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0: Boneyard Tree from The Watchmen on the Goat. I'm Jason. Again, friendly reminder, earlier today we were giving away a pair of tickets for the hockey hooky game. Grand Prairie Storm going up against Canmore. Again, a bit of an earlier start time. That one's going to be at noon here at home, Bonnet's Energy Center. Three-game homestand that's going to kick off for your Grand Prairie Storm. So, yeah, a game this coming Friday, a game next Friday, and then a game on Saturday. As far as I know, as of right now, where are we at? We're at Monday, September 28th. As far as I know, we don't have any more tickets to give away right now. Should we get some in the future, we'll let you know. But, of course, if you want tickets for this coming Friday, next Friday, or any other home game for your Grand Prairie Storm, again, details, everything you need to know. I think they said that there's still some suites available for all the home games throughout the entire month of October. Details on that, you can get them, grandprairiestorm.ca. Jen Bailey's on the way. She's coming in right after 10. I'll be back in tomorrow morning, bright and early, or gloomy and early, or wet and early, depending on how the forecast shapes up. See you tomorrow morning, 6 a.m.
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Papa Roach, it's a wake-up calling. 104.7 The Goat, everything that rocks. My name's Jen Bailey. Thanks for spending some of your Monday morning with me. How was your weekend? Mine was fantastic. Did a little bit of golfing. It was my father-in-law's birthday, so we took him out for a round of golf. But it's only the second time that I've been golfing this season. I went way back when the courses opened and then didn't golf all summer. And then my second time was yesterday. And you really need to golf more than that to see a noticeable difference. So needless to say, I was pulling up the rear on the scorecard. But I hope you had a fantastic weekend. It's a little bit rainy today. We do have a chance of showers and some cloud, but looks like it'll clear up by Wednesday. So you can enjoy. Stay tuned. We got our Kells coming up right now. It's Bush with Come Down.

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Junkhouse, The Shine. It's on 104.7 The Goat, everything that rocks. So just a reminder that Wednesday is the National Day for Truth and Reconciliation, September 30th, and there are a number of events going on in the community, including the Orange Shirt Day 5K walk in Muskasebe Park. So if you do want details, you can head over to cityofgp.com under their events tab, and that's also where you can find a list of closures. A lot of city facilities are going to be closed on Wednesday, and transit has reduced hours as well, so just a heads up. Dexter and the Moon Rocks coming up right after Green Day. It's Brain Stew.

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104.7 The Goat with Leonard Skinnerd in Sweet Home, Alabama. So we're getting to the end of the month, which means October's just around the corner. And that means that my half price deals now is just around the corner. October 22nd is the day that everything goes live. If you've participated in this before, you know, you go to the website, you got your account set up, and then you just start saving because the deals, they go fast. There's a lot of great half price deals on so many great services and products in our area. Just checking out the website right now, and there's some GC's to Plato's Closet. Everybody loves that. Once Upon a Child, some great gift certificates there, half price. So check it out. The deals are coming in every day, and then it goes live on October 22nd. Here's Rev Theory, and hell yeah.

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It's on 104.7 The GOAT. My name's Jen Bailey. Thanks for hanging out with me this morning. Happy Monday. Every once in a while, a good piece of news comes along that you just have to share. So earlier this month, the International Astronomical Union, the IAU, officially approved the naming of asteroid 14331, Al Yankovic. Yes, after Weird Al Yankovic. You officially approved the naming of asteroid 14331, Al Yankovic. Yes, after Weird Al Yankovic. And the naming was just recently published in Jet Propulsion's Laboratory Small Bodies Search.

So we just found out about it. And asteroids are often named to honor researchers, educators, explorers. They've often been named after celebrities, you know, Harrison Ford, Queen Victoria, Kermit the Frog, even. But this particular asteroid recognizes Weird Al's influence on scientists, engineers, educators, and students. They said for many scientists working today, songs such as, you know, It's All About Pentiums, White and Nerdy, and Word Crimes. They made, you know, science, technology, and intelligence feel curious rather than embarrassing. So Weird Al has a long history of encouraging people to celebrate learning through humor, which I absolutely love. Great news today. Stay tuned. Billy Talent's coming up right now. It's Eve 6 with Inside Out.

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104.7 The Goat was Sublime Until the Sun Explodes. So I hope you had a great weekend. Did you happen to see the full moon? It looked full on Friday and Sunday, but technically Saturday was the peak. And I don't know if it was just me, but it looked particularly large on Saturday. It looked like it was like a super moon or something, but quite beautiful. It is, supposed to rain today and tomorrow, but it looks like we're going to get some nicer weather by Wednesday and Thursday. Highs of 13 and sunshine. You're Saving Abel with Addicted. I'm so

taken from the night. Push the pawn right through the pass. And this one's for the silence and the questions that it brings, and the smell of time and the reverence.

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The Black Crowes and Jealous Again. 104.7 The Goat. Everything that rocks. So coming up this Thursday, it's a night with stars, Grand Prairie. It's all in support of Stars Ambulance. And it's happening at Evergreen Park. So if you want to get your tickets, there are still some available. 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There's going to be fantastic food, networking, silent auction, raffle, live entertainment. And the best part, all proceeds directly support Stars life-saving operations. So you can find more details at their Facebook page or their website, stars.ca. But happening this Thursday at Evergreen Park. Here's Sam Roberts with Brother Down.

0: The GOAT. 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
1: I'm Thomas Robertson. St. Joseph Catholic High School has sent students home for the day after staff were made aware of an alleged threat this morning. In a post made to social media, the school says that staff were made aware of a threat involving the school that was supposed to take place later in the day. Officials say that the superintendent has made the decision to close the school for the day to allow time for police to investigate. An update is expected to come later today as additional information becomes available. The Grand Prairie Folk Fest is warning vendors regarding a scam making the rounds. In a post made to social media, the festival says someone is posing as the festival themselves, with a similar email address attempting to request money from the vendor. The festival says that the vendor applications are not open yet, and when it does, they suggest filling out the form on their website. The Facebook post was made on Friday of last week. More information about the scam can be found on the festival's Facebook page. The Grand Prairie Regional Tourism Association is set to announce a number of different findings that they have received from its recent research initiative. According to officials, the research introduced new insight on what may motivate people to travel to northwestern Alberta. The findings will be part of the One Loud Voice event on Monday, October 19. The research was conducted by both the Tourism Association and JLL Canada Value Graphics. The event will be taking place at the Pomeroy Hotel and Event Center. More information about the event can be found on our website, mygpnow.com. The Grand Prairie Regional Hospital Foundation has unveiled a new teaching tool mural within the intensive care unit. The mural was created by the University of Alberta for a project and was funded by the foundation. Officials say that the mural was created as a teaching tool to help families better understand what the equipment may be around their loved one while in the ICU. CEO of the foundation, Sean Dorkshin, says the mural is the first of its kind in the province. The mural was unveiled last week at the Grand Prairie Regional Hospital. Local news delivered right to you. Sign up for our daily newsletter at mygrandprairienow.com.
0: Good weather.
1: Looking at the weather in Grand Prairie today, it's going to be a high of 17 with a 30% chance of showers throughout the day. Tonight's going to be a low of 7 with a 60% chance of showers. Tomorrow's going to be a high of 14 with a 60% chance of showers, and tomorrow night will be a low of 3 and clear.
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Cage the Elephant with Beaches in Tennessee. 104.7 The Goat, everything that rocks. My name's Jen Bailey. Thanks for spending some of your Monday with me. I hope your week is off to a great start. Now, we've been talking about this for a while, but finally, the ceremony happened this past weekend. The inductees for the Canadian Songwriters Hall of Fame. It was a big ceremony on Saturday night. Feist, Rock Focine, Loverboy, Mike Greeno and Paul Dean, and of course, the Tragically Hip were indicted, and band members were there, and they paid tribute to the late, great Gord Downie, and they even had a message from Downie, who, of course, couldn't be there, and it was quite quite emotional, really cool. Really cool night for them, so congratulations to everyone inducted. Here is the Tragically Hip with Grace 2.

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104.7 The Goat with a Econoline Crush, and you don't know what it's like. So it is only Monday, but we're looking ahead to the weekend because weeks get busy. And if you want to plan your weekend, the CIBC Run for the Cure is coming up October 4th in Muskasepe Park. So if you want to take part in this, it's a great event and it's for a fantastic cause as well. They raise funds for breast cancer research, support programs, advocacy, and they're always looking for volunteers. You know, it takes a lot to put on these events. So if you could help, even just a few hours, set up participation support, registration, event activities, and tear down, you can apply now at volunteercancer.ca. I've been a part of the CIBC Run for the Cure for a number of years, both just as a runner and behind the scenes as well. And it really is a great event. Here's Shinedown on the Goat.

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Pink Floyd, Wish You Were Here. It's on 104.7 The Goat. So if you missed it this morning on The Goat's Morning Breath, Jason's back, and he was chatting about dad movies. You know, as you get older and you start to think your taste in movies changes, you know? And he's wondering what the ultimate dad movie was. Talking about something called Ghost Soldier. Never heard of this, but I do think that when men get into their mid-30s, they either get really into cars or really into World War II. So if it's a war movie, I'm sure that it's a dad movie. You could have your say over on our Goat Facebook page. We'd love to hear from you. 741, still waiting. So

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October 22nd, it all goes live. 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

Fuel, it's Hemorrhage on 104.7 The Goat. Everything that rocks. My name's Jen Bailey. Thanks for hanging out with me. Happy Monday. I'm actually out of here, but have a great rest of your afternoon. We do have a chance of showers tonight and tomorrow. Wet start to the week, but it looks like it clears up for October. Yeah, Thursday is October 1st. Looks like we could get sunshine by midweek. Stay tuned. Keir White's coming in after 2 p.m. I'll leave you with Monster Truck. It's The Lion.

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New music from The Warning. It's Kerosene kicking off another week on The Goat. I am Kier, back at it for another shortened week, as Wednesday, of course, is a day off. Tomorrow, borderline national holiday in Canada, because, of course, tomorrow, the return of NHL hockey. Yes, the regular season getting underway tomorrow. And more importantly, this past weekend, I had my fantasy hockey draft. I'm in a fantasy hockey league with Jason from The Goat Morning Breath. I've never won. Never won. Jason suggested I try a new strategy this year. He said, you should try taking zero Calgary Flames. And it was a bold strategy, Cotton. Let's see how it works out for me. Because I ended up taking no Calgary Flames. No active Calgary Flames, I should say. Lots of former Flames on my team. Funny thing is, I thought Jason had done a terrible job drafting his own team. Because I went after the draft to spy on people. And one of the teams was Jason Rempel. I said, that's clearly Jason. Let's see what he's drafted. And I looked and I laughed. I said, what a terrible team Jason has drafted this year. And then I realized that our engineer Ty was just trolling Jason by changing his team name to Jason's actual name. Jason's for real team is not bad. It's not as good as mine. But then again, week one hasn't even started yet. We're all winners until at least Wednesday.

0: the goat.
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I am Keir White. 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

Black Sabbath, it's Iron Man on the goat. I am Keir White. Looking at your weather, you got a chance of showers throughout the day today. Highs of 17. Showers expected tomorrow as well with highs of 14. Wednesday is supposed to be sunny, highs of 13, highs of 15, and still sunny on Thursday. Friday, back to a high of 13 with cloudy skies. Then you got a mixed sun and cloud for Saturday and Sunday with highs up to 19.

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0: All hell for a basement. It's Big Sugar on the goat. I am Keir White. The BBC is removing scenes from a child infotainment series, saying that the scenes are too horrible for children, which is weird given the title of the show. We'll be chatting about that in a couple tunes' time. Right now, it's Korn and Freak on a Leash.
1: Something takes a part of me. Something lost and never seen.

0: guns, girls, it's Metric on the Goat. I am Keir White. A show for children on the BBC in the UK has had some of its episodes edited. The show is called Horrible Histories, and it teaches children history. And apparently it involves sketches, and some of the past sketches have now been removed, and you'll never see them again. Specifically, sketches that dealt with references to slavery and child labor. Now, here's the thing. I don't think they should remove those sketches. For one thing, the show is called Horrible Histories, not, hey, this is history done right. So it's all in the title of the show. Kids, this is what happened. Don't do it again. It's bad now. I think that's perfectly fine. On top of that, I think kids should watch more programs talking about child labor. You know, it just really puts how good they have it into a context. They're all sitting there going, oh, my mom and dad won't give me enough screen time. I can't keep up with my friends on Roblox because I don't get enough screen time. And then you make them watch a documentary about how kids their age used to have to sweep chimneys. And they sit there going, yeah, you know what? 4 hours of screen time does seem fair.
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Window, it's the latest from Foo Fighters on the goat. I am Keir White. This Sunday, this annual CIBC Run for the Cure are going to be taking place over in Muskasepe Park. And they are in need of volunteers to help pull off this big, big event. It's Canada's largest single-day volunteer-led fundraising event in the fight against cancer. And if you would like to get involved, you can figure out how by going to volunteercancer.ca.

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Veruca Salt, Volcano Girls, it's the GOAT. I am Kier. Looking at your weather overnight, you got a chance of showers and lows of 7, highs of 14 with a further chance of showers expected tomorrow. Holiday Wednesday, highs of 13 and sunny skies. Thursday, still sunny with highs of 15. Friday, calling for a high of 13 with cloudy skies. You got a mix sun and cloud for Saturday, highs of 16. And Sunday, highs of 19 with a mix of sun and cloud.

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1: I'm Thomas Robertson. St. Joseph Catholic High School has sent students home for the day after staff were made aware of an alleged threat this morning. In a post made to social media, the school says that staff were made aware of a threat involving the school that was supposed to take place later in the day. Officials say that the superintendent has made the decision to close the school for the day to allow time for police to investigate. An update is expected to come later today as additional information becomes available. The Grand Prairie Folk Fest is warning vendors regarding a scam making the rounds. In a post made to social media, the festival says someone is posing as the festival themselves, with a similar email address attempting to request money from the vendor. The festival says that the vendor applications are not open yet, and when it does, they suggest filling out the form on their website. The Facebook post was made on Friday of last week. More information about the scam can be found on the festival's Facebook page. The Grand Prairie Regional Tourism Association is set to announce a number of different findings that they have received from its recent research initiative. According to officials, the research introduced new insight on what may motivate people to travel to northwestern Alberta. The findings will be part of the One Loud Voice event on Monday, October 19. The research was conducted by both the Tourism Association and JLL Canada Value Graphics. The event will be taking place at the Pomeroy Hotel and Event Center. More information about the event can be found on our website, mygpnow.com. The Grand Prairie Regional Hospital Foundation has unveiled a new teaching tool mural within the intensive care unit. The mural was created by the University of Alberta for a project and was funded by the foundation. Officials say that the mural was created as a teaching tool to help families better understand what the equipment may be around their loved one while in the ICU. CEO of the foundation, Sean Dorkson, says the mural is the first of its kind in the province. The mural was unveiled last week at the Grand Prairie Regional Hospital. Local news delivered right to you. Sign up for our daily newsletter at mygrandprairienow.com.
0: Good weather.
1: Looking at the weather in Grand Prairie tonight, it's going to be a low of 7 with a 60% chance of showers throughout the night. Tomorrow is going to be a high of 14 with a 60% chance of showers, and tomorrow night will be a low of 3 and clear.
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0: And playing right now on The Goat.

for 10, new music on the goat from Royal Blood. I am Pure White. Family Guy, the television show, has achieved something that was once only ever achieved by The Simpsons. We're chatting about that in 2 songs' time. Right now, it's Jane's Addiction and Been Caught Stealing.

0: Heaven coming down the tea party. It is the GOAT. I am Keir White. Family Guy, the television show, has, much like Simpsons before it, become a prognosticator of future events. Yes, for a long time, people thought that the Simpsons were able to tell the future. Family Guy even made fun of it, where they did the whole Simpsons Did It episode, which was basically that Simpsons had done everything on television. And along with that came the belief that they could tell the future, mainly because when you've done absolutely everything, you can pick and choose and apply to current world events. And like I said, Family Guy has managed to achieve that now too. I guess Taylor Swift put out new music last week, and the Swifties don't like one of the songs about her husband because it's too nice, it's too positive. And this plays off the Family Guy episode. Chris has got a date. Where he starts dating Taylor Swift and she's happy and her fans hate the music. So now people are sitting there going, Family Guy, they can tell the future just like The Simpsons. No, I think it's just like that, just like The Simpsons, Family Guy has just been on TV too long. That's the issue. Family Guy has been going well over 20 years. Eventually, if you throw enough things at the wall, something's bound to stick.
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Eat My Brain, The Odds, It Is the GOAT, I Am Keir White. 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

Deep Purple, Smoke on the Water. It is the GOAT. I am Keir White. Looking at your weather, you got a low of 7 this evening with a chance of showers. Those showers most likely continuing through a good chunk tomorrow with a high of 14. Sunny for Wednesday with a high of 13. Still sunny Thursday with highs of 15. Friday, you got a high of 13 and cloudy skies. Saturday and Sunday, both calling for mixed sun and cloud. Highs of 16 on Saturday. Sunday, up to a high of 19.

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1: I'm Thomas Robertson. St. Joseph Catholic High School has sent students home for the day after staff were made aware of an alleged threat this morning. In a post made to social media, the school says that staff were made aware of a threat involving the school that was supposed to take place later in the day. Officials say that the superintendent has made the decision to close the school for the day to allow time for police to investigate. An update is expected to come later today as additional information becomes available. The Grand Prairie Folk Fest is warning vendors regarding a scam making the rounds. In a post made to social media, the festival says someone is posing as the festival themselves, with a similar email address attempting to request money from the vendor. The festival says that the vendor applications are not open yet, and when it does, they suggest filling out the form on their website. The Facebook post was made on Friday of last week. More information about the scam can be found on the festival's Facebook page. The Grand Prairie Regional Tourism Association is set to announce a number of different findings that they have received from its recent research initiative. According to officials, the research introduced new insight on what may motivate people to travel to northwestern Alberta. The findings will be part of the One Loud Voice event on Monday, October 19. The research was conducted by both the Tourism Association and JLL Canada Value Graphics. The event will be taking place at the Pomeroy Hotel and Event Center. More information about the event can be found on our website, mygpnow.com. The Grand Prairie Regional Hospital Foundation has unveiled a new teaching tool mural within the intensive care unit. The mural was created by the University of Alberta for a project and was funded by the foundation. Officials say that the mural was created as a teaching tool to help families better understand what the equipment may be around their loved one while in the ICU. CEO of the foundation, Sean Dorkshin, says the mural is the first of its kind in the province. The mural was unveiled last week at the Grand Prairie Regional Hospital. Local news delivered right to you. 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
0: Good weather.
1: Looking at the weather in Grand Prairie tonight, it's going to be a low of 7 with a 60% chance of showers throughout the night. Tomorrow is going to be a high of 14 with a 60% chance of showers, and tomorrow night will be a low of 3 and clear.
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Dopamine from Sum 41. It is the go time cure light. I just read one of the silliest articles I've ever read. It has the headline, divorce expert warns men are weaponizing pooping in relationships. We'll chat about that in two songs' time. Right now, it's Counting Crows and Mr. Jones.

0: I love myself today. It's Biff Naked on the GOAT. I'm Keir White. Earlier this morning, I stumbled across an article with the headline, Divorce Expert Warns Men Are Weaponizing Pooping in Relationships. And when I read that headline, I said, I gotta read this article, thinking I'd get a fun, silly article about dudes literally throwing poop at people in a divorce court. That was not the point of the article. It was basically one lady saying, because cell phones exist, men are escaping to the bathroom and hiding from their familial responsibilities while doing all sorts of things you can do on a smartphone. And yes, the article seemed to imply that only dudes take a break from the family in the bathroom. Listen, I don't know how to tell you this. Ladies have smartphones too. Ladies also occasionally probably are tired of family responsibilities and are like, I need a quick 20-minute break. I'm a lie to people and say I need to poop so that I can scroll Twitter and Instagram for a little bit. This is not a one-sided problem. Listen, it's okay. It's okay for your spouse, your partner, your loved one to take the occasional overlong bathroom break without actually having to be in the bathroom. As long as you get tagged in and can spend 30 minutes pretending to poop right afterwards, I don't see a problem with it.
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2: 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I know I do.
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Papa Roach on the goat. I am Keir White. 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

Everything Zen from Bush. It is the GOAT. I am Keir White. And just like that, the show is now over for another day. I'm going to get out of here, go boldly forth into my Monday evening where I don't really have big plans. But tomorrow, big day, of course, NHL action back on the ice at long last after what feels like 1,000 years. All right, it feels like 4 months. 4 months, give or take. Either way, excited for the return of NHL action, even if my team is most likely not going to win anything because we're deep into a rebuild. Anyway, you go home, you get yourself a good sleep. You're going to need the energy for hockey watching tomorrow. I'm going to leave you with Default on the GOAT. Hey.

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